As mais tocadas, as mais executadas. Parada Pop. I wish it was just us and this, but they can't trust us and this.

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1: We could just be friends, like music soul child and Bobby Valentino. You could slow down. We got all these temptations, like the group from Motown, and I'm playing like the crew that came up through my hometown.
2: É sucesso em todo o planeta. Parada Pop.